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1: 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Every monkey like to be in my place instead of me, cause I'm the king of bongo, baby, I'm the king of bongo bong.

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1: You're self-destructing, little girl. Pick yourself up, don't blame the world. So you screwed up, you're gonna be

His mama cries. 'Cause if there's one thing she don't need, is another hungry mouth to feed.